Hello, I'm Kate, and I'll tell you about the weather in 3rd of October and for the following day. In Brasilia, 20 degrees, rain. In Toronto, 15 degrees, clear. In Rome, 26 degrees, clear. In Yakutsk, 5 degrees, clear. In Singapore, 31 degrees, cloudy. In London, 18 degrees, cloudy. In Los Angeles, 39 degrees, clear. Weather for tomorrow. In Brasilia, 26 degrees, clear. In Toronto, 18 degrees, clear. In Rome, 25 degrees, clear. In Yakutsk, 1 degree, cloudy. In Singapore, 33 degrees, cloudy. In London, 20 degrees, cloudy. In Los Angeles, 38 degrees, clear. That's all for me. See you next time!

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1: Hello, I'm Kate, and I'll tell you about the weather in 3rd of October and for the following day. In Santa Monica, 35 degrees, clear. In Orlando, 31 degree, clear. In Atlanta, 28 degrees, clear. In Chicago, 16 degrees, clear. In New York City, 22 degrees, cloudy. In Columbus, 18 degrees, clear. In Louisville, 17 degrees, clear. Weather for tomorrow. In Santa Monica, 35 degrees, clear. In Orlando, 35 degrees, clear. In Atlanta, 21 degree, rain. In Chicago, 20 degrees, clear. In New York City, 21 degree, cloudy. In Columbus, 22 degrees, cloudy. In Louisville, 22 degrees, clear. That's all for me. See you next time.

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Hello, I'm Kate, and I'll tell you about the weather in 3rd of October and for the following day. In Santa Monica, 35 degrees, clear. In Orlando, 31 degree, clear. In Atlanta, 28 degrees, clear. In Chicago, 16 degrees, clear. In New York City, 22 degrees, cloudy. In Columbus, 18 degrees, clear. In Louisville, 17 degrees, clear. Weather for tomorrow. In Santa Monica, 35 degrees, clear. In Orlando, 35 degrees, clear. In Atlanta, 21 degree, rain. In Chicago, 20 degrees, clear. In New York City, 21 degree, cloudy. In Columbus, 22 degrees, cloudy. In Louisville, 22 degrees, clear. That's all for me. See you next time.

Hello, I'm Kate, and I'll tell you about the weather in 3rd of October and for the following day. In Brasilia, 20 degrees, rain. In Toronto, 15 degrees, clear. In Rome, 26 degrees, clear. In Yakutsk, 5 degrees, clear. In Singapore, 31 degrees, cloudy. In London, 18 degrees, cloudy. In Los Angeles, 39 degrees, clear. Weather for tomorrow. In Brasilia, 26 degrees, clear. In Toronto, 18 degrees, clear. In Rome, 25 degrees, clear. In Yakutsk, 1 degree, cloudy. In Singapore, 33 degrees, cloudy. In London, 20 degrees, cloudy. In Los Angeles, 38 degrees, clear. That's all for me. See you next time.

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1: Hello, I'm Kate, and I'll tell you about the weather in 3rd of October and for the following day. In Santa Monica, 35 degrees, clear. In Orlando, 31 degree, clear. In Atlanta, 28 degrees, clear. In Chicago, 16 degrees, clear. In New York City, 22 degrees, cloudy. In Columbus, 18 degrees, clear. In Louisville, 17 degrees, clear. Weather for tomorrow. In Santa Monica, 35 degrees, clear. In Orlando, 35 degrees, clear. In Atlanta, 21 degree, rain. In Chicago, 20 degrees, clear. In New York City, 21 degree, cloudy. In Columbus, 22 degrees, cloudy. In Louisville, 22 degrees, clear. That's all for me. See you next time.

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2: Hello, I'm Kate, and I'll tell you about the weather in 3rd of October and for the following day. In Brasilia, 20 degrees, rain. In Toronto, 15 degrees, clear. In Rome, 26 degrees, clear. In Yakutsk, 5 degrees, clear. In Singapore, 31 degree, cloudy. In London, 18 degrees, cloudy. In Los Angeles, 39 degrees, clear. Weather for tomorrow. In Brasilia, 26 degrees, clear. In Toronto, 18 degrees, clear. In Rome, 25 degrees, clear. In Yakutsk, 1 degree, cloudy. In Singapore, 33 degrees, cloudy. In London, 20 degrees, cloudy. In Los Angeles, 38 degrees, clear. That's all for me. See you next time.

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1: Hello, I'm Kate, and I'll tell you about the weather in 3rd of October and for the following day. In Santa Monica, 35 degrees, clear. In Orlando, 31 degree, clear. In Atlanta, 28 degrees, clear. In Chicago, 16 degrees, clear. In New York City, 22 degrees, cloudy. In Columbus, 18 degrees, clear. In Louisville, 17 degrees, clear. Weather for tomorrow. In Santa Monica, 35 degrees, clear. In Orlando, 35 degrees, clear. In Atlanta, 21 degree, rain. In Chicago, 20 degrees, clear. In New York City, 21 degree, cloudy. In Columbus, 22 degrees, cloudy. In Louisville, 22 degrees, clear. That's all for me. See you next time.

Hello, I'm Kate, and I'll tell you about the weather in 3rd of October and for the following day. In Santa Monica, 35 degrees, clear. In Orlando, 31 degree, clear. In Atlanta, 28 degrees, clear. In Chicago, 16 degrees, clear. In New York City, 22 degrees, cloudy. In Columbus, 18 degrees, clear. In Louisville, 17 degrees, clear. Weather for tomorrow. In Santa Monica, 35 degrees, clear. In Orlando, 35 degrees, clear. In Atlanta, 21 degree, rain. In Chicago, 20 degrees, clear. In New York City, 21 degree, cloudy. In Columbus, 22 degrees, cloudy. In Louisville, 22 degrees, clear. That's all for me. See you next time. Hello, I'm Kate, and I'll tell you about the weather in 3rd of October and for the following day. In Brasilia, 20 degrees, rain. In Toronto, 15 degrees, clear. In Rome, 26 degrees, clear. In Yakutsk, 5 degrees, clear. In Singapore, 31 degree, cloudy. In London, 18 degrees, cloudy. In Los Angeles, 39 degrees, clear. Weather for tomorrow. In Brasilia, 26 degrees, clear. In Toronto, 18 degrees, clear. In Rome, 25 degrees, clear. In Yakutsk, 1 degree, cloudy. In Singapore, 33 degrees, cloudy. In London, 20 degrees, cloudy. In Los Angeles, 38 degrees, clear. That's all for me. See you next time.

Hello, I'm Kate, and I'll tell you about the weather in 3rd of October and for the following day. In Santa Monica, 35 degrees, clear. In Orlando, 31 degree, clear. In Atlanta, 28 degrees, clear. In Chicago, 16 degrees, clear. In New York City, 22 degrees, cloudy. In Columbus, 18 degrees, clear. In Louisville, 17 degrees, clear. Weather for tomorrow. In Santa Monica, 35 degrees, clear. In Orlando, 35 degrees, clear. In Atlanta, 21 degree, rain. In Chicago, 20 degrees, clear. In New York City, 21 degree, cloudy. In Columbus, 22 degrees, cloudy. In Louisville, 22 degrees, clear. That's all for me. See you next time.

Hello, I'm Kate, and I'll tell you about the weather in 3rd of October and for the following day. In Santa Monica, 35 degrees, clear. In Orlando, 31 degree, clear. In Atlanta, 28 degrees, clear. In Chicago, 16 degrees, clear. In New York City, 22 degrees, cloudy. In Columbus, 18 degrees, clear. In Louisville, 17 degrees, clear. Weather for tomorrow. In Santa Monica, 35 degrees, clear. In Orlando, 35 degrees, clear. In Atlanta, 21 degree, rain. In Chicago, 20 degrees, clear. In New York City, 21 degree, cloudy. In Columbus, 22 degrees, cloudy. In Louisville, 22 degrees, clear. That's all for me. See you next time.

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1: Hello, I'm Kate, and I'll tell you about the weather in 3rd of October and for the following day. In Brasilia, 20 degrees, rain. In Toronto, 15 degrees, clear. In Rome, 26 degrees, clear. In Yakutsk, 5 degrees, clear. In Singapore, 31 degree, cloudy. In London, 18 degrees, cloudy. In Los Angeles, 39 degrees, clear. Weather for tomorrow. In Brasilia, 26 degrees, clear. In Toronto, 18 degrees, clear. In Rome, 25 degrees, clear. In Yakutsk, 1 degree, cloudy. In Singapore, 33 degrees, cloudy. In London, 20 degrees, cloudy. In Los Angeles, 38 degrees, clear. That's all for me. See you next time.
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Good day. You are tuned in to the latest Melodia IA news updates right now. Vessive created an electric ferry that nearly flies, aiming to revolutionize the way people and cities perceive boats. Developer Jagex has announced a fourth MMO in the RuneScape franchise, currently titled RS4, designed for a new generation and built with Unreal Engine. Still in early development, the game aims to deepen RuneScape's community spirit. Jagex is also partnering with creator Charlie White for an animated adaptation. A U.S. judge found Flock's vehicle tracking cameras invasive, ordering evidence suppression. Bernie Sanders introduced the Ban Flock Act to limit federal use of license plate readers and deny grants to states that employ them, with exceptions for tolls and approved future uses, data retention limited to 48 hours. A Spotify investor's health tech startup, Neko Health, is expanding in America. The company's future plans were discussed. Naoki Hamaguchi, director of Final Fantasy VII Rebirth, stressed the value of physical media. Despite the shift to digital, he advocated for a disc release, requiring a substantial download, set to launch in 2027. A SpaceX Falcon Heavy rocket successfully launched from Florida on a classified mission for the National Reconnaissance Office, marking its 14th flight. As SpaceX increases Starship flights, it plans to phase out the Falcon 9 and Dragon spacecraft, raising concerns among satellite operators about future launch options. California's governor has enacted laws protecting workers from AI job loss and surveillance, including bans on using AI for emotion-based decisions. The state is tracking AI's economic impact and has launched an AI unemployment tracker, encouraging federal adoption of its approach, which considers a kill switch for advanced AI. The Free Software Foundation opposes this, citing control concerns. Amazon has clarified its stance on data center concerns, stating it has discontinued the use of non-disclosure agreements. The head of Amazon Web Services has addressed public skepticism regarding data centers. Call of Duty Modern Warfare 4 will introduce a new system, server culling, to combat wall hacks, which let players view opponents through walls. This technology limits game information to visible elements, preventing cheaters from gaining unfair advantages. Flock CEO Garrett Langley announced that the company will not incorporate facial recognition into its cameras. However, third-party firm Vidismo aims to enhance Flock data with this technology. Although Vidismo has not implemented it yet, its CEO emphasized the significance of balancing privacy and security in the use of facial recognition. David Robinson, an employee at a leading AI company, resigned and criticized the company's culture. He described himself as a cliche, warning about issues before leaving. A project called SQL Doom uses an SQL database and Python client to render Doom, enhancing the earlier DoomQL project with full-color graphics. The code is available on GitHub for anyone to try. Inde Navarrete is dedicated to portraying Rogue in the upcoming X-Men reboot, stating, "I'm doing everything humanly possible to honor the character's legacy." The film is set to premiere on May 5th, 2028, featuring Navarrete with Adam Driver and Maya Boyd. As she prepares for this significant role, she is also focusing on mastering Rogue's iconic Southern accent. BitChat, an app, has been removed from Indian app stores following a government directive, making it largely inaccessible in the country due to imposed restrictions. RuneFest 2026 highlighted significant announcements, including the confirmation of a fourth RuneScape MMO, RuneScape 4, built on the Unreal Engine. An animated adaptation with YouTuber MoistCal1TCal was also revealed. RuneScape Reignited, launching December 2nd, seeks to enhance the game with new features and accessibility. Steam's market share on Linux fell to 3.05% in September 26, down from 5.33% in March. macOS holds 1.92%, while Microsoft Windows dominates at 95%. Notably, there is a 7.42% increase in Chinese users. Marvel Studios revealed a new Avengers Doomsday poster featuring Dr. Doom and three Latverian witches, set for release in December. The poster was displayed at San Diego Comic-Con Malaga, sparking speculation about the witches' identities, including Wanda Maximoff and Sylvie. Anthony Mackie teased the film's intensity, stating there is a lot of doom to come.
A Dartmouth professor, Dr. Ning Xu, faces criticism for using AI in his winning Nikon video entry, which showed cilia movement with questionable structures. Nikon is reviewing the entry, and Xu admits to AI post-processing, claiming compliance with rules. His LinkedIn profile is reportedly gone. Additionally, Dartmouth's provost, Santiago Schnell, is accused of using AI for writing refinement. A federal judge has determined that the use of Flock by a sheriff's deputy to search for a license plate without a warrant was a violation of a woman's Fourth Amendment rights, describing Flock as indiscriminate mass surveillance. The developers of Gears of War E-Day at the Coalition expressed pride in their role as a key title for Xbox, highlighting the franchise's importance to the brand. Despite previous confusion over its availability, the game is confirmed as an exclusive for Xbox Series X/S and PC. That's all for now. Stay tuned for more Melodia IA News updates.

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1: Hello, I'm Kate, and I'll tell you about the weather in 3rd of October and for the following day. In Santa Monica, 35 degrees, clear. In Orlando, 31 degree, clear. In Atlanta, 28 degrees, clear. In Chicago, 16 degrees, clear. In New York City, 22 degrees, cloudy. In Columbus, 18 degrees, clear. In Louisville, 17 degrees, clear. Weather for tomorrow. In Santa Monica, 35 degrees, clear. In Orlando, 35 degrees, clear. In Atlanta, 21 degree, rain. In Chicago, 20 degrees, clear. In New York City, 21 degree, cloudy. In Columbus, 22 degrees, cloudy. In Louisville, 22 degrees, clear. That's all for me. See you next time.

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Hello, I'm Kate, and I'll tell you about the weather in 3rd of October and for the following day. In Brasilia, 20 degrees, rain. In Toronto, 15 degrees, clear. In Rome, 26 degrees, clear. In Yakutsk, 5 degrees, clear. In Singapore, 31 degree, cloudy. In London, 18 degrees, cloudy. In Los Angeles, 39 degrees, clear. Weather for tomorrow. In Brasilia, 26 degrees, clear. In Toronto, 18 degrees, clear. In Rome, 25 degrees, clear. In Yakutsk, 1 degree, cloudy. In Singapore, 33 degrees, cloudy. In London, 20 degrees, cloudy. In Los Angeles, 38 degrees, clear. That's all for me. See you next time!

Hello, I'm Kate, and I'll tell you about the weather in 3rd of October and for the following day. In Santa Monica, 35 degrees, clear. In Orlando, 31 degree, clear. In Atlanta, 28 degrees, clear. In Chicago, 16 degrees, clear. In New York City, 22 degrees, cloudy. In Columbus, 18 degrees, clear. In Louisville, 17 degrees, clear. Weather for tomorrow. In Santa Monica, 35 degrees, clear. In Orlando, 35 degrees, clear. In Atlanta, 21 degree, rain. In Chicago, 20 degrees, clear. In New York City, 21 degree, cloudy. In Columbus, 22 degrees, cloudy. In Louisville, 22 degrees, clear. That's all for me. See you next time.

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Hello, I'm Kate, and I'll tell you about the weather in 3rd of October and for the following day. In Santa Monica, 35 degrees, clear. In Orlando, 31 degree, clear. In Atlanta, 28 degrees, clear. In Chicago, 16 degrees, clear. In New York City, 22 degrees, cloudy. In Columbus, 18 degrees, clear. In Louisville, 17 degrees, clear. Weather for tomorrow. In Santa Monica, 35 degrees, clear. In Orlando, 35 degrees, clear. In Atlanta, 21 degree, rain. In Chicago, 20 degrees, clear. In New York City, 21 degree, cloudy. In Columbus, 22 degrees, cloudy. In Louisville, 22 degrees, clear. That's all for me. See you next time.

Hello, I'm Kate, and I'll tell you about the weather in 4th of October and for the following day. In Santa Monica, 35 degrees, clear. In Orlando, 35 degrees, clear. In Atlanta, 21 degree, rain. In Chicago, 20 degrees, clear. In New York City, 21 degree, cloudy. In Columbus, 22 degrees, cloudy. In Louisville, 22 degrees, clear. That's all for me. See you next time!

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1: Hello, I'm Kate, and I'll tell you about the weather in 4th of October and for the following day. In Brasilia, 26 degrees, clear. In Toronto, 18 degrees, clear. In Rome, 25 degrees, clear. In Yakutsk, 1 degree, cloudy. In Singapore, 33 degrees, cloudy. In London, 20 degrees, cloudy. In Los Angeles, 38 degrees, clear. Weather for tomorrow. In Rome, 25 degrees, cloudy. In Yakutsk, minus 1 degree, cloudy. In Singapore, 33 degrees, cloudy. In London, 19 degrees, cloudy. That's all for me. See you next time.

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Hello, I'm Kate, and I'll tell you about the weather in 4th of October and for the following day. In Santa Monica, 35 degrees, clear. In Orlando, 35 degrees, clear. In Atlanta, 21 degree, rain. In Chicago, 20 degrees, clear. In New York City, 21 degree, cloudy. In Columbus, 22 degrees, cloudy. In Louisville, 22 degrees, clear. That's all for me. See you next time!

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Hello, I'm Kate, and I'll tell you about the weather in 4th of October and for the following day. In Santa Monica, 35 degrees, clear. In Orlando, 35 degrees, clear. In Atlanta, 21 degree, rain. In Chicago, 20 degrees, clear. In New York City, 21 degree, cloudy. In Columbus, 22 degrees, cloudy. In Louisville, 22 degrees, clear. That's all for me. See you next time!

0: Hello, I'm Kate, and I'll tell you about the weather in 4th of October and for the following day.
1: In Brasilia, 26 degrees, clear.
2: In Toronto, 18 degrees, clear.
1: In Rome, 25 degrees, clear.
2: In Yakutsk, 1 degree, cloudy.
1: In Singapore, 33 degrees, cloudy.
2: In London, 20 degrees, cloudy.
1: In Los Angeles, 38 degrees, clear.
3: Weather for tomorrow. In Rome, 25 degrees, cloudy.
2: In Yakutsk, minus 1 degree, cloudy.
1: In Singapore, 33 degrees, cloudy.
2: In London, 19 degrees, cloudy.
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Hello, I'm Kate, and I'll tell you about the weather in 4th of October and for the following day. In Santa Monica, 35 degrees, clear. In Orlando, 35 degrees, clear. In Atlanta, 21 degree, rain. In Chicago, 20 degrees, clear. In New York City, 21 degree, cloudy. In Columbus, 22 degrees, cloudy. In Louisville, 22 degrees, clear. That's all for me. See you next time.

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3: Hello, I'm Kate, and I'll tell you about the weather in 4th of October and for the following day. In Santa Monica, 35 degrees, clear. In Orlando, 35 degrees, clear. In Atlanta, 21 degree, rain. In Chicago, 20 degrees, clear. In New York City, 21 degree, cloudy. In Columbus, 22 degrees, cloudy. In Louisville, 22 degrees, clear. That's all for me. See you next time.

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1: In Brasilia,
0: 26 degrees, clear. In Toronto, 18 degrees, clear. In Rome, 25 degrees, clear. In Yakutsk, 1 degree, cloudy. In Singapore, 33 degrees, cloudy. In London, 20 degrees, cloudy. In Los Angeles, 38 degrees, clear. Weather for tomorrow. In Rome, 25 degrees, cloudy. In Yakutsk, minus 1 degree, cloudy. In Singapore, 33 degrees, cloudy. In London, 19 degrees, cloudy. That's all for me. See you next time!

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Hello, I'm Kate, and I'll tell you about the weather in 4th of October and for the following day. In Santa Monica, 35 degrees, clear. In Orlando, 35 degrees, clear. In Atlanta, 21 degree, rain. In Chicago, 20 degrees, clear. In New York City, 21 degree, cloudy. In Columbus, 22 degrees, cloudy. In Louisville, 22 degrees, clear. That's all for me. See you next time!

Hello, I'm Kate, and I'll tell you about the weather in 4th of October and for the following day. In Santa Monica, 35 degrees, clear. In Orlando, 35 degrees, clear. In Atlanta, 21 degree, rain. In Chicago, 20 degrees, clear. In New York City, 21 degree, cloudy. In Columbus, 22 degrees, cloudy. In Louisville, 22 degrees, clear. That's all for me. See you next time!

Hello, I'm Kate, and I'll tell you about the weather in 4th of October and for the following day. In Brasilia, 26 degrees, clear. In Toronto, 18 degrees, clear. In Rome, 25 degrees, clear. In Yakutsk, 1 degree, cloudy. In Singapore, 33 degrees, cloudy. In London, 20 degrees, cloudy. In Los Angeles, 38 degrees, clear. Weather for tomorrow. In Rome, 25 degrees, cloudy. In Yakutsk, minus 1 degree, cloudy. In Singapore, 33 degrees, cloudy. In London, 19 degrees, cloudy. That's all for me. See you next time.

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Hello, I'm Kate, and I'll tell you about the weather in 4th of October and for the following day. In Santa Monica, 35 degrees, clear. In Orlando, 35 degrees, clear. In Atlanta, 21 degree, rain. In Chicago, 20 degrees, clear. In New York City, 21 degree, cloudy. In Columbus, 22 degrees, cloudy. In Louisville, 22 degrees, clear. That's all for me. See you next time!

Hello, I'm Kate, and I'll tell you about the weather in 4th of October and for the following day. In Santa Monica, 35 degrees, clear. In Orlando, 35 degrees, clear. In Atlanta, 21 degree, rain. In Chicago, 20 degrees, clear. In New York City, 21 degree, cloudy. In Columbus, 22 degrees, cloudy. In Louisville, 22 degrees, clear. That's all for me. See you next time!

0: Hello, I'm Kate, and I'll tell you about the weather in 4th of October and for the following day.
1: In Brasilia, 26 degrees, clear. In Toronto, 18 degrees, clear. In Rome, 25 degrees, clear. In Yakutsk, 1 degree, cloudy. In Singapore, 33 degrees, cloudy. In London, 20 degrees, cloudy. In Los Angeles, 38 degrees, clear. Weather for tomorrow. In Rome, 25 degrees, cloudy. In Yakutsk, minus 1 degree, cloudy. In Singapore, 33 degrees, cloudy. In London, 19 degrees, cloudy. That's all for me. See you next time.

Yeah, we were just kids back then, you know? Running down those old tracks. Nothing but the shirts on our backs. But we felt like kings.

Hello, I'm Kate, and I'll tell you about the weather in 4th of October and for the following day. In Santa Monica, 35 degrees, clear. In Orlando, 35 degrees, clear. In Atlanta, 21 degree, rain. In Chicago, 20 degrees, clear. In New York City, 21 degree, cloudy. In Columbus, 22 degrees, cloudy. In Louisville, 22 degrees, clear. That's all for me. See you next time.

0: Hello, I'm Kate, and I'll tell you about the weather in 4th of October and for the following day.
1: In Brasilia, 26 degrees, clear. In Toronto, 18 degrees, clear. In Rome, 25 degrees, clear. In Yakutsk, 1 degree, cloudy. In Singapore, 33 degrees, cloudy. In London, 20 degrees, cloudy. In Los Angeles, 38 degrees, clear. Weather for tomorrow. In Rome, 25 degrees, cloudy. In Yakutsk, minus 1 degree, cloudy. In Singapore, 33 degrees, cloudy. In London, 19 degrees, cloudy. That's all from me. See you next time!

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1: Hello, I'm Kate, and I'll tell you about the weather in 4th of October and for the following day. In Santa Monica, 35 degrees, clear. In Orlando, 35 degrees, clear. In Atlanta, 21 degree, rain. In Chicago, 20 degrees, clear. In New York City, 21 degree, cloudy. In Columbus, 22 degrees, cloudy. In Louisville, 22 degrees, clear. That's all for me. 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

35 degrees, clear. In Atlanta, 21 degree, rain. In Chicago, 20 degrees, clear. In New York City, 21 degree, cloudy. In Columbus, 22 degrees, cloudy. In Louisville, 22 degrees, clear. That's all for me. See you next time.

0: Hello, I'm Kate, and I'll tell you about the weather in 4th of October and for the following day.
1: In Brasilia,
0: 26 degrees, clear.
1: In Toronto,
0: 18 degrees, clear.
1: In Rome,
0: 25 degrees, clear.
1: In Yakutsk,
0: 1 degree, cloudy.
1: In Singapore,
0: 33 degrees, cloudy.
1: In London,
0: 20 degrees, cloudy.
1: In Los Angeles,
0: 38 degrees, clear.
1: Weather for tomorrow.
0: In Rome,
1: 25 degrees, cloudy.
0: In Yakutsk, minus 1 degree, cloudy.
1: In Singapore, 33 degrees, cloudy.
0: In London, 19 degrees, cloudy.
1: That's all for me. See you next time.

Hello, I'm Kate, and I'll tell you about the weather in 4th of October and for the following day. In Santa Monica, 35 degrees, clear. In Orlando, 35 degrees, clear. In Atlanta, 21 degree, rain. In Chicago, 20 degrees, clear. In New York City, 21 degree, cloudy. In Columbus, 22 degrees, cloudy. In Louisville, 22 degrees, clear. That's all for me. See you next time!

0: Hello, I'm Kate, and I'll tell you about the weather in 4th of October and for the following day. In Santa Monica, 35 degrees, clear. In Orlando, 35 degrees, clear. In Atlanta, 21 degree, rain. In Chicago, 20 degrees, clear. In New York City, 21 degree, cloudy. In Columbus, 22 degrees, cloudy. In Louisville, 22 degrees, clear. That's all for me. See you next time.
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0: Hello, I'm Kate, and I'll tell you about the weather in 4th of October and for the following day.
1: In Brasilia, 26 degrees, clear.
2: In Toronto, 18 degrees, clear.
3: In Rome, 25 degrees, clear.
4: In Yakutsk, 1 degree, cloudy.
5: In Singapore, 33 degrees, cloudy.
6: In London, 20 degrees, cloudy.
7: In Los Angeles, 38 degrees, clear.
8: Weather for tomorrow.
9: In Rome, 25 degrees, cloudy.
10: In Yakutsk, minus 1 degree, cloudy.
11: In Singapore, 33 degrees, cloudy.
12: In London, 19 degrees, cloudy.
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0: for a new way. Here.
1: Hello, I'm Kate, and I'll tell you about the weather in 4th of October and for the following day. In Santa Monica, 35 degrees, clear. In Orlando, 35 degrees, clear. In Atlanta, 21 degree, rain. In Chicago, 20 degrees, clear. In New York City, 21 degree, cloudy. In Columbus, 22 degrees, cloudy. In Louisville, 22 degrees, clear. Weather for tomorrow. In Santa Monica, 37 degrees, clear. In Orlando, 35 degrees, cloudy. In Atlanta, 25 degrees, clear. In Chicago, 19 degrees, clear. In New York City, 21 degree, clear. In Columbus, 17 degrees, clear. In Louisville, 15 degrees, clear. That's all for me. See you next time.

0: Hello, I'm Kate, and I'll tell you about the weather in 4th of October and for the following day.
1: In Brasilia,
0: 26 degrees, clear.
1: In Toronto,
0: 18 degrees, clear.
1: In Rome,
0: 25 degrees, clear.
1: In Yakutsk,
0: 1 degree, cloudy.
1: In Singapore,
0: 33 degrees, cloudy.
1: In London,
0: 20 degrees, cloudy.
1: In Los Angeles,
0: 38 degrees, clear.
1: Weather for tomorrow. In Brasilia,
0: 20 degrees,
1: rain.
0: In Toronto,
1: 13 degrees,
0: clear.
1: In Rome,
0: 25 degrees,
1: cloudy.
0: In Yakutsk,
1: minus 1 degree,
0: cloudy.
1: In Singapore, 33 degrees,
0: cloudy.
1: In London,
0: 19 degrees,
1: cloudy.
0: In Los Angeles,
1: 38 degrees,
0: clear.
1: That's all for me. See you next time.

Hello, I'm Kate, and I'll tell you about the weather in 4th of October and for the following day. In Santa Monica, 35 degrees, clear. In Orlando, 35 degrees, clear. In Atlanta, 21 degree, rain. In Chicago, 20 degrees, clear. In New York City, 21 degree, cloudy. In Columbus, 22 degrees, cloudy. In Louisville, 22 degrees, clear. Weather for tomorrow. In Santa Monica, 37 degrees, clear. In Orlando, 35 degrees, cloudy. In Atlanta, 25 degrees, clear. In Chicago, 19 degrees, clear. In New York City, 21 degree, clear. In Columbus, 17 degrees, clear. In Louisville, 15 degrees, clear. That's all for me. See you next time.

Hello, I'm Kate, and I'll tell you about the weather in 4th of October and for the following day. In Santa Monica, 35 degrees, clear. In Orlando, 35 degrees, clear. In Atlanta, 21 degree, rain. In Chicago, 20 degrees, clear. In New York City, 21 degree, cloudy. In Columbus, 22 degrees, cloudy. In Louisville, 22 degrees, clear. Weather for tomorrow. In Santa Monica, 37 degrees, clear. In Orlando, 35 degrees, cloudy. In Atlanta, 25 degrees, clear. In Chicago, 19 degrees, clear. In New York City, 21 degree, clear. In Columbus, 17 degrees, clear. In Louisville, 15 degrees, clear. That's all for me. See you next time.

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0: Hello, I'm Kate, and I'll tell you about the weather in 4th of October and for the following day.
1: In Brasilia, 26 degrees, clear. In Toronto, 18 degrees, clear. In Rome, 25 degrees, clear. In Yakutsk, 1 degree, cloudy. In Singapore, 33 degrees, cloudy. In London, 20 degrees, cloudy. In Los Angeles, 38 degrees, clear. Weather for tomorrow. In Brasilia, 20 degrees, rain. In Toronto, 13 degrees, clear. In Rome, 25 degrees, cloudy. In Yakutsk, minus 1 degree, cloudy. In Singapore, 33 degrees, cloudy. In London, 19 degrees, cloudy. In Los Angeles, 38 degrees, clear. That's all for me. See you next time.

Hello, I'm Kate, and I'll tell you about the weather in 4th of October and for the following day. In Santa Monica, 35 degrees, clear. In Orlando, 35 degrees, clear. In Atlanta, 21 degree, rain. In Chicago, 20 degrees, clear. In New York City, 21 degree, cloudy. In Columbus, 22 degrees, cloudy. In Louisville, 22 degrees, clear. Weather for tomorrow. In Santa Monica, 37 degrees, clear. In Orlando, 35 degrees, cloudy. In Atlanta, 25 degrees, clear. In Chicago, 19 degrees, clear. In New York City, 21 degree, clear. In Columbus, 17 degrees, clear. In Louisville, 15 degrees, clear. That's all for me. See you next time.

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Hello, I'm Kate, and I'll tell you about the weather in 4th of October and for the following day. In Santa Monica, 35 degrees, clear. In Orlando, 35 degrees, clear. In Atlanta, 21 degree, rain. In Chicago, 20 degrees, clear. In New York City, 21 degree, cloudy. In Columbus, 22 degrees, cloudy. In Louisville, 22 degrees, clear. Weather for tomorrow. In Santa Monica, 37 degrees, clear. In Orlando, 35 degrees, cloudy. In Atlanta, 25 degrees, clear. In Chicago, 19 degrees, clear. In New York City, 21 degree, clear. In Columbus, 17 degrees, clear. In Louisville, 15 degrees, clear. That's all for me. See you next time.

0: Hello, I'm Kate, and I'll tell you about the weather in 4th of October and for the following day.
1: In Brasilia,
0: 26 degrees, clear. In Toronto, 18 degrees, clear. In Rome, 25 degrees, clear. In Yakutsk, 1 degree, cloudy. In Singapore, 33 degrees, cloudy. In London, 20 degrees, cloudy. In Los Angeles, 38 degrees, clear. Weather for tomorrow. In Brasilia, 20 degrees, rain. In Toronto, 13 degrees, clear. In Rome, 25 degrees, cloudy. In Yakutsk, minus 1 degree, cloudy. In Singapore, 33 degrees, cloudy. In London, 19 degrees, cloudy. In Los Angeles, 38 degrees, clear. That's all for me. See you next time.

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3: Hello, I'm Kate, and I'll tell you about the weather in 4th of October and for the following day. In Santa Monica, 35 degrees, clear. In Orlando, 35 degrees, clear. In Atlanta, 21 degree, rain. In Chicago, 20 degrees, clear. In New York City, 21 degree, cloudy. In Columbus, 22 degrees, cloudy. In Louisville, 22 degrees, clear. Weather for tomorrow. In Santa Monica, 37 degrees, clear. In Orlando, 35 degrees, cloudy. In Atlanta, 25 degrees, clear. In Chicago, 19 degrees, clear. In New York City, 21 degree, clear. In Columbus, 17 degrees, clear. In Louisville, 15 degrees, clear. That's all for me. See you next time.

Hello, I'm Kate, and I'll tell you about the weather in 4th of October and for the following day. In Santa Monica, 35 degrees, clear. In Orlando, 35 degrees, clear. In Atlanta, 21 degree, rain. In Chicago, 20 degrees, clear. In New York City, 21 degree, cloudy. In Columbus, 22 degrees, cloudy. In Louisville, 22 degrees, clear. Weather for tomorrow. In Santa Monica, 37 degrees, clear. In Orlando, 35 degrees, cloudy. In Atlanta, 25 degrees, clear. In Chicago, 19 degrees, clear. In New York City, 21 degree, clear. In Columbus, 17 degrees, clear. In Louisville, 15 degrees, clear. That's all for me. See you next time.

0: Hello, I'm Kate, and I'll tell you about the weather in 4th of October and for the following day.
1: In Brasilia,
0: 26 degrees, clear. In Toronto, 18 degrees, clear. In Rome, 25 degrees, clear. In Yakutsk, 1 degree, cloudy. In Singapore, 33 degrees, cloudy. In London, 20 degrees, cloudy. In Los Angeles, 38 degrees, clear. Weather for tomorrow. In Brasilia, 20 degrees, rain. In Toronto, 13 degrees, clear. In Rome, 25 degrees, cloudy. In Yakutsk, minus 1 degree, cloudy. In Singapore, 33 degrees, cloudy. In London, 19 degrees, cloudy. In Los Angeles, 38 degrees, clear. That's all for me. See you next time.

0: for a new way. Here.
1: Hello, I'm Kate, and I'll tell you about the weather in 4th of October and for the following day. In Santa Monica, 35 degrees, clear. In Orlando, 35 degrees, clear. In Atlanta, 21 degree, rain. In Chicago, 20 degrees, clear. In New York City, 21 degree, cloudy. In Columbus, 22 degrees, cloudy. In Louisville, 22 degrees, clear. Weather for tomorrow. In Santa Monica, 37 degrees, clear. In Orlando, 35 degrees, cloudy. In Atlanta, 25 degrees, clear. In Chicago, 19 degrees, clear. In New York City, 21 degree, clear. In Columbus, 17 degrees, clear. In Louisville,

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1: Hello, I'm Kate, and I'll tell you about the weather in 4th of October and for the following day. In Santa Monica, 35 degrees, clear. In Orlando, 35 degrees, clear. In Atlanta, 21 degree, rain. In Chicago, 20 degrees, clear. In New York City, 21 degree, cloudy. In Columbus, 22 degrees, cloudy. In Louisville, 22 degrees, clear. Weather for tomorrow. In Santa Monica, 37 degrees, clear. In Orlando, 35 degrees, cloudy. In Atlanta, 25 degrees, clear. In Chicago, 19 degrees, clear. In New York City, 21 degree, clear. In Columbus, 17 degrees, clear. In Louisville, 15 degrees, clear. That's all for me. See you next time.

Hello, I'm Kate, and I'll tell you about the weather in 4th of October and for the following day. In Brasilia, 26 degrees, clear. In Toronto, 18 degrees, clear. In Rome, 25 degrees, clear. In Yakutsk, 1 degree, cloudy. In Singapore, 33 degrees, cloudy. In London, 20 degrees, cloudy. In Los Angeles, 38 degrees, clear. Weather for tomorrow. In Brasilia, 20 degrees, rain. In Toronto, 13 degrees, clear. In Rome, 25 degrees, cloudy. In Yakutsk, minus 1 degree, cloudy. In Singapore, 33 degrees, cloudy. In London, 19 degrees, cloudy. In Los Angeles, 38 degrees, clear. That's all for me. See you next time.

Hello, I'm Kate, and I'll tell you about the weather in 4th of October and for the following day. In Santa Monica, 35 degrees, clear. In Orlando, 35 degrees, clear. In Atlanta, 21 degree, rain. In Chicago, 20 degrees, clear. In New York City, 21 degree, cloudy. In Columbus, 22 degrees, cloudy. In Louisville, 22 degrees, clear. Weather for tomorrow. In Santa Monica, 37 degrees, clear. In Orlando, 35 degrees, cloudy. In Atlanta, 25 degrees, clear. In Chicago, 19 degrees, clear. In New York City, 21 degree, clear. In Columbus, 17 degrees, clear. In Louisville, 15 degrees, clear. That's all for me. See you next time.

Hello, I'm Kate, and I'll tell you about the weather in 4th of October and for the following day. In Santa Monica, 35 degrees, clear. In Orlando, 35 degrees, clear. In Atlanta, 21 degree, rain. In Chicago, 20 degrees, clear. In New York City, 21 degree, cloudy. In Columbus, 22 degrees, cloudy. In Louisville, 22 degrees, clear. Weather for tomorrow. In Santa Monica, 37 degrees, clear. In Orlando, 35 degrees, cloudy. In Atlanta, 25 degrees, clear. In Chicago, 19 degrees, clear. In New York City, 21 degree, clear. In Columbus, 17 degrees, clear. In Louisville, 15 degrees, clear. That's all for me. See you next time.

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1: Hello, I'm Kate, and I'll tell you about the weather in 4th of October and for the following day. In Brasilia, 26 degrees, clear. In Toronto, 18 degrees, clear. In Rome, 25 degrees, clear. In Yakutsk, 1 degree, cloudy. In Singapore, 33 degrees, cloudy. In London, 20 degrees, cloudy. In Los Angeles, 38 degrees, clear. Weather for tomorrow. In Brasilia, 20 degrees, rain. In Toronto, 13 degrees, clear. In Rome, 25 degrees, cloudy. In Yakutsk, minus 1 degree, cloudy. In Singapore, 33 degrees, cloudy. In London, 19 degrees, cloudy. In Los Angeles, 38 degrees, clear. That's all for me. See you next time.

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1: Hello, I'm Kate, and I'll tell you about the weather in 4th of October and for the following day. In Santa Monica, 35 degrees, clear. In Orlando, 35 degrees, clear. In Atlanta, 21 degree, rain. In Chicago, 20 degrees, clear. In New York City, 21 degree, cloudy. In Columbus, 22 degrees, cloudy. In Louisville, 22 degrees, clear. Weather for tomorrow. In Santa Monica, 37 degrees, clear. In Orlando, 35 degrees, cloudy. In Atlanta, 25 degrees, clear. In Chicago, 19 degrees, clear. In New York City, 21 degree, clear. In Columbus, 17 degrees, clear. In Louisville, 15 degrees, clear. That's all for me. See you next time.

Hello, I'm Kate, and I'll tell you about the weather in 4th of October and for the following day. In Brasilia, 26 degrees, clear. In Toronto, 18 degrees, clear. In Rome, 25 degrees, clear. In Yakutsk, 1 degree, cloudy. In Singapore, 33 degrees, cloudy. In London, 20 degrees, cloudy. In Los Angeles, 38 degrees, clear. Weather for tomorrow. In Brasilia, 20 degrees, rain. In Toronto, 13 degrees, clear. In Rome, 25 degrees, cloudy. In Yakutsk, minus 1 degree, cloudy. In Singapore, 33 degrees, cloudy. In London, 19 degrees, cloudy. In Los Angeles, 38 degrees, clear. That's all for me. See you next time.

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2: Hello, I'm Kate, and I'll tell you about the weather in 4th of October and for the following day. In Santa Monica, 35 degrees, clear. In Orlando, 35 degrees, clear. In Atlanta, 21 degree, rain. In Chicago, 20 degrees, clear. In New York City, 21 degree, cloudy. In Columbus, 22 degrees, cloudy. In Louisville, 22 degrees, clear. Weather for tomorrow. In Santa Monica, 37 degrees, clear. In Orlando, 35 degrees, cloudy. In Atlanta, 25 degrees, clear. In Chicago, 19 degrees, clear. In New York City, 21 degree, clear. In Columbus, 17 degrees, clear. In Louisville, 15 degrees, clear. That's all for me. See you next time.

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Hello, I'm Kate, and I'll tell you about the weather in 4th of October and for the following day. In Santa Monica, 35 degrees, clear. In Orlando, 35 degrees, clear. In Atlanta, 21 degree, rain. In Chicago, 20 degrees, clear. In New York City, 21 degree, cloudy. In Columbus, 22 degrees, cloudy. In Louisville, 22 degrees, clear. Weather for tomorrow. In Santa Monica, 37 degrees, clear. In Orlando, 35 degrees, cloudy. In Atlanta, 25 degrees, clear. In Chicago, 19 degrees, clear. In New York City, 21 degree, clear. In Columbus, 17 degrees, clear. In Louisville, 15 degrees, clear. That's all for me. See you next time.

0: Hello, I'm Kate, and I'll tell you about the weather in 4th of October and for the following day.
1: In Brasilia, 26 degrees, clear. In Toronto, 18 degrees, clear. In Rome, 25 degrees, clear. In Yakutsk, 1 degree, cloudy. In Singapore, 33 degrees, cloudy. In London, 20 degrees, cloudy. In Los Angeles, 38 degrees, clear. Weather for tomorrow. In Brasilia, 20 degrees, rain. In Toronto, 13 degrees, clear. In Rome, 25 degrees, cloudy. In Yakutsk, minus 1 degree, cloudy. In Singapore, 33 degrees, cloudy. In London, 19 degrees, cloudy. In Los Angeles, 38 degrees, clear. That's all for me. See you next time.

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Hello, I'm Kate, and I'll tell you about the weather in 4th of October and for the following day. In Santa Monica, 35 degrees, clear. In Orlando, 35 degrees, clear. In Atlanta, 21 degree, rain. In Chicago, 20 degrees, clear. In New York City, 21 degree, cloudy. In Columbus, 22 degrees, cloudy. In Louisville, 22 degrees, clear. Weather for tomorrow. In Santa Monica, 37 degrees, clear. In Orlando, 35 degrees, cloudy. In Atlanta, 25 degrees, clear. In Chicago, 19 degrees, clear. In New York City, 21 degree, clear. In Columbus, 17 degrees, clear. In Louisville, 15 degrees, clear. That's all for me. See you next time.

0: Hello, I'm Kate, and I'll tell you about the weather in 4th of October and for the following day.
1: In Brasilia, 26 degrees, clear. In Toronto, 18 degrees, clear. In Rome, 25 degrees, clear. In Yakutsk, 1 degree, cloudy. In Singapore, 33 degrees, cloudy. In London, 20 degrees, cloudy. In Los Angeles, 38 degrees, clear. Weather for tomorrow. In Brasilia, 20 degrees, rain. In Toronto, 13 degrees, clear. In Rome, 25 degrees, cloudy. In Yakutsk, minus 1 degree, cloudy. In Singapore, 33 degrees, cloudy. In London, 19 degrees, cloudy. In Los Angeles, 38 degrees, clear. That's all for me. See you next time.

Hello, I'm Kate, and I'll tell you about the weather in 4th of October and for the following day. In Santa Monica, 35 degrees, clear. In Orlando, 35 degrees, clear. In Atlanta, 21 degree, rain. In Chicago, 20 degrees, clear. In New York City, 21 degree, cloudy. In Columbus, 22 degrees, cloudy. In Louisville, 22 degrees, clear. Weather for tomorrow. In Santa Monica, 37 degrees, clear. In Orlando, 35 degrees, cloudy. In Atlanta, 25 degrees, clear. In Chicago, 19 degrees, clear. In New York City, 21 degree, clear. In Columbus, 17 degrees, clear. In Louisville, 15 degrees, clear. That's all for me. See you next time.

Hello, I'm Kate, and I'll tell you about the weather in 4th of October and for the following day. In Santa Monica, 35 degrees, clear. In Orlando, 35 degrees, clear. In Atlanta, 21 degree, rain. In Chicago, 20 degrees, clear. In New York City, 21 degree, cloudy. In Columbus, 22 degrees, cloudy. In Louisville, 22 degrees, clear. Weather for tomorrow. In Santa Monica, 37 degrees, clear. In Orlando, 35 degrees, cloudy. In Atlanta, 25 degrees, clear. In Chicago, 19 degrees, clear. In New York City, 21 degree, clear. In Columbus, 17 degrees, clear. In Louisville, 15 degrees, clear. That's all for me. See you next time.

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1: In Brasilia,
0: 26 degrees, clear. In Toronto, 18 degrees, clear. In Rome, 25 degrees, clear. In Yakutsk, 1 degree, cloudy. In Singapore, 33 degrees, cloudy. In London, 20 degrees, cloudy. In Los Angeles, 38 degrees, clear. Weather for tomorrow. In Brasilia, 20 degrees, rain. In Toronto, 13 degrees, clear. In Rome, 25 degrees, cloudy. In Yakutsk, minus 1 degree, cloudy. In Singapore, 33 degrees, cloudy. In London, 19 degrees, cloudy. In Los Angeles, 38 degrees, clear. That's all for me. See you next time.

I'm Kate, and I'll tell you about the weather in 4th of October and for the following day. In Santa Monica, 35 degrees, clear. In Orlando, 35 degrees, clear. In Atlanta, 21 degree, rain. In Chicago, 20 degrees, clear. In New York City, 21 degree, cloudy. In Columbus, 22 degrees, cloudy. In Louisville, 22 degrees, clear. Weather for tomorrow. In Santa Monica, 37 degrees, clear. In Orlando, 35 degrees, cloudy. In Atlanta, 25 degrees, clear. In Chicago, 19 degrees, clear. In New York City, 21 degree, clear. In Columbus, 17 degrees, clear. In Louisville, 15 degrees, clear. That's all for me. See you next time.

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Hello, I'm Kate, and I'll tell you about the weather in 4th of October and for the following day. In Santa Monica, 35 degrees, clear. In Orlando, 35 degrees, clear. In Atlanta, 21 degrees, rain. In Chicago, 20 degrees, clear. In New York City, 21 degrees, cloudy. In Columbus, 22 degrees, cloudy. In Louisville, 22 degrees, clear. Weather for tomorrow. In Santa Monica, 37 degrees, clear. In Orlando, 35 degrees, cloudy. In Atlanta, 25 degrees, clear. In Chicago, 19 degrees, clear. In New York City, 21 degrees, clear. In Columbus, 17 degrees, clear. In Louisville, 15 degrees, clear. That's all for me. See you next time.

0: Hello, I'm Kate, and I'll tell you about the weather in 4th of October and for the following day.
1: In Brasilia, 26 degrees, clear.
2: In Toronto, 18 degrees, clear.
3: In Rome, 25 degrees, clear.
4: In Yakutsk, 1 degree, cloudy.
5: In Singapore, 33 degrees, cloudy.
6: In London, 20 degrees, cloudy.
7: In Los Angeles, 38 degrees, clear.
8: Weather for tomorrow.
9: In Brasilia, 20 degrees, rain.
10: In Toronto, 13 degrees, clear.
11: In Rome, 25 degrees, cloudy.
12: In Yakutsk, minus 1 degree, cloudy.
13: In Singapore, 33 degrees, cloudy.
14: In London, 19 degrees, cloudy.
15: In Los Angeles, 38 degrees, clear.
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1: Hello, I'm Kate, and I'll tell you about the weather in 4th of October and for the following day. In Santa Monica, 35 degrees, clear. In Orlando, 35 degrees, clear. In Atlanta, 21 degree, rain. In Chicago, 20 degrees, clear. In New York City, 21 degree, cloudy. In Columbus, 22 degrees, cloudy. In Louisville, 22 degrees, clear. Weather for tomorrow. In Santa Monica, 37 degrees, clear. In Orlando, 35 degrees, cloudy. In Atlanta, 25 degrees, clear. In Chicago, 19 degrees, clear. In New York City, 21 degree, clear. In Columbus, 17 degrees, clear. In Louisville, 15 degrees, clear. That's all for me. See you next time.

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Hello, I'm Kate, and I'll tell you about the weather in 4th of October and for the following day. In Santa Monica, 35 degrees, clear. In Orlando, 35 degrees, clear. In Atlanta, 21 degree, rain. In Chicago, 20 degrees, clear. In New York City, 21 degree, cloudy. In Columbus, 22 degrees, cloudy. In Louisville, 22 degrees, clear. Weather for tomorrow. In Santa Monica, 37 degrees, clear. In Orlando, 35 degrees, cloudy. In Atlanta, 25 degrees, clear. In Chicago, 19 degrees, clear. In New York City, 21 degree, clear. In Columbus, 17 degrees, clear. In Louisville, 15 degrees, clear. That's all for me. See you next time.

0: Hello, I'm Kate, and I'll tell you about the weather in 4th of October and for the following day.
1: In Brasilia, 26 degrees, clear. In Toronto, 18 degrees, clear. In Rome, 25 degrees, clear. In Yakutsk, 1 degree, cloudy. In Singapore, 33 degrees, cloudy. In London, 20 degrees, cloudy. In Los Angeles, 38 degrees, clear. Weather for tomorrow. In Brasilia, 20 degrees, rain. In Toronto, 13 degrees, clear. In Rome, 25 degrees, cloudy. In Yakutsk, -1 degree, cloudy. In Singapore, 33 degrees, cloudy. In London, 19 degrees, cloudy. In Los Angeles, 38 degrees, clear. That's all for me. See you next time.

Hello, I'm Kate, and I'll tell you about the weather in 4th of October and for the following day. In Santa Monica, 35 degrees, clear. In Orlando, 35 degrees, clear. In Atlanta, 21 degree, rain. In Chicago, 20 degrees, clear. In New York City, 21 degree, cloudy. In Columbus, 22 degrees, cloudy. In Louisville, 22 degrees, clear. Weather for tomorrow. In Santa Monica, 37 degrees, clear. In Orlando, 35 degrees, cloudy. In Atlanta, 25 degrees, clear. In Chicago, 19 degrees, clear. In New York City, 21 degree, clear. In Columbus, 17 degrees, clear. In Louisville, 15 degrees, clear. That's all for me. See you next time.

I'm Kate, and I'll tell you about the weather in 4th of October and for the following day. In Santa Monica, 35 degrees, clear. In Orlando, 35 degrees, clear. In Atlanta, 21 degree, rain. In Chicago, 20 degrees, clear. In New York City, 21 degree, cloudy. In Columbus, 22 degrees, cloudy. In Louisville, 22 degrees, clear. Weather for tomorrow. In Santa Monica, 37 degrees, clear. In Orlando, 35 degrees, cloudy. In Atlanta, 25 degrees, clear. In Chicago, 19 degrees, clear. In New York City, 21 degree, clear. In Columbus, 17 degrees, clear. In Louisville, 15 degrees, clear. That's all for me. See you next time.

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1: Hello, I'm Kate, and I'll tell you about the weather in 4th of October and for the following day. In Brasilia, 26 degrees, clear. In Toronto, 18 degrees, clear. In Rome, 25 degrees, clear. In Yakutsk, 1 degree, cloudy. In Singapore, 33 degrees, cloudy. In London, 20 degrees, cloudy. In Los Angeles, 38 degrees, clear. Weather for tomorrow. In Brasilia, 20 degrees, rain. In Toronto, 13 degrees, clear. In Rome, 25 degrees, cloudy. In Yakutsk, minus 1 degree, cloudy. In Singapore, 33 degrees, cloudy. In London, 19 degrees, cloudy. In Los Angeles, 38 degrees, clear. That's all for me. See you next time.
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Hello, I'm Kate, and I'll tell you about the weather in 4th of October and for the following day. In Santa Monica, 35 degrees, clear. In Orlando, 35 degrees, clear. In Atlanta, 21 degree, rain. In Chicago, 20 degrees, clear. In New York City, 21 degree, cloudy. In Columbus, 22 degrees, cloudy. In Louisville, 22 degrees, clear. Weather for tomorrow. In Santa Monica, 37 degrees, clear. In Orlando, 35 degrees, cloudy. In Atlanta, 25 degrees, clear. In Chicago, 19 degrees, clear. In New York City, 21 degree, clear. In Columbus, 17 degrees, clear. In Louisville, 15 degrees, clear. That's all for me. See you next time.

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1: Hello, I'm Kate, and I'll tell you about the weather in 4th of October and for the following day. In Santa Monica, 35 degrees, clear. In Orlando, 35 degrees, clear. In Atlanta, 21 degree, rain. In Chicago, 20 degrees, clear. In New York City, 21 degree, cloudy. In Columbus, 22 degrees, cloudy. In Louisville, 22 degrees, clear. Weather for tomorrow. In Santa Monica, 37 degrees, clear. In Orlando, 35 degrees, cloudy. In Atlanta, 25 degrees, clear. In Chicago, 19 degrees, clear. In New York City, 21 degree, clear. In Columbus, 17 degrees, clear. In Louisville, 15 degrees, clear. That's all for me. See you next time.

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clear. In Yakutsk, 1 degree, cloudy. In Singapore, 33 degrees, cloudy. In London, 20 degrees, cloudy. In Los Angeles, 38 degrees, clear. Weather for tomorrow. In Brasilia, 20 degrees, rain. In Toronto, 13 degrees, clear. In Rome, 25 degrees, cloudy. In Yakutsk, minus 1 degree, cloudy. In Singapore, 33 degrees, cloudy. In London, 19 degrees, cloudy. In Los Angeles, 38 degrees, clear. That's all for me. See you next time.

Hello, I'm Kate, and I'll tell you about the weather in 4th of October and for the following day. In Santa Monica, 35 degrees, clear. In Orlando, 35 degrees, clear. In Atlanta, 21 degree, rain. In Chicago, 20 degrees, clear. In New York City, 21 degree, cloudy. In Columbus, 22 degrees, cloudy. In Louisville, 22 degrees, clear. Weather for tomorrow. In Santa Monica, 37 degrees, clear. In Orlando, 35 degrees, cloudy. In Atlanta, 25 degrees, clear. In Chicago, 19 degrees, clear. In New York City, 21 degree, clear. In Columbus, 17 degrees, clear. In Louisville, 15 degrees, clear. That's all from me. See you next time.

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1: Hello, I'm Kate, and I'll tell you about the weather in 4th of October and for the following day. In Santa Monica, 35 degrees, clear. In Orlando, 35 degrees, clear. In Atlanta, 21 degree, rain. In Chicago, 20 degrees, clear. In New York City, 21 degree, cloudy. In Columbus, 22 degrees, cloudy. In Louisville, 22 degrees, clear. Weather for tomorrow. In Santa Monica, 37 degrees, clear. In Orlando, 35 degrees, cloudy. In Atlanta, 25 degrees, clear. In Chicago, 19 degrees, clear. In New York City, 21 degree, clear. In Columbus, 17 degrees, clear. In Louisville, 15 degrees, clear. That's all for me. See you next time.

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2: Hello, I'm Kate, and I'll tell you about the weather in 4th of October and for the following day. In Brasilia, 26 degrees, clear. In Toronto, 18 degrees, clear. In Rome, 25 degrees, clear. In Yakutsk, 1 degree, cloudy. In Singapore, 33 degrees, cloudy. In London, 20 degrees, cloudy. In Los Angeles, 38 degrees, clear. Weather for tomorrow. In Brasilia, 20 degrees, rain. In Toronto, 13 degrees, clear. In Rome, 25 degrees, cloudy. In Yakutsk, minus 1 degree, cloudy. In Singapore, 33 degrees, cloudy. In London, 19 degrees, cloudy. In Los Angeles, 38 degrees, clear. That's all for me. See you next time.

Hello, I'm Kate, and I'll tell you about the weather in 4th of October and for the following day. In Santa Monica, 35 degrees, clear. In Orlando, 35 degrees, clear. In Atlanta, 21 degree, rain. In Chicago, 20 degrees, clear. In New York City, 21 degree, cloudy. In Columbus, 22 degrees, cloudy. In Louisville, 22 degrees, clear. Weather for tomorrow. In Santa Monica, 37 degrees, clear. In Orlando, 35 degrees, cloudy. In Atlanta, 25 degrees, clear. In Chicago, 19 degrees, clear. In New York City, 21 degree, clear. In Columbus, 17 degrees, clear. In Louisville, 15 degrees, clear. That's all for me. See you next time.

I'm Kate, and I'll tell you about the weather in 4th of October and for the following day. In Santa Monica, 35 degrees, clear. In Orlando, 35 degrees, clear. In Atlanta, 21 degree, rain. In Chicago, 20 degrees, clear. In New York City, 21 degree, cloudy. In Columbus, 22 degrees, cloudy. In Louisville, 22 degrees, clear. Weather for tomorrow. In Santa Monica, 37 degrees, clear. In Orlando, 35 degrees, cloudy. In Atlanta, 25 degrees, clear. In Chicago, 19 degrees, clear. In New York City, 21 degree, clear. In Columbus, 17 degrees, clear. In Louisville, 15 degrees, clear. That's all for me. See you next time.

0: 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Here.
1: Hello, I'm Kate, and I'll tell you about the weather in 4th of October and for the following day. In Brasilia, 26 degrees, clear. In Toronto, 18 degrees, clear. In Rome, 25 degrees, clear. In Yakutsk, 1 degree, cloudy. In Singapore, 33 degrees, cloudy. In London, 20 degrees, cloudy. In Los Angeles, 38 degrees, clear. Weather for tomorrow. In Brasilia, 20 degrees, rain. In Toronto, 13 degrees, clear. In Rome, 25 degrees, cloudy. In Yakutsk, minus 1 degree, cloudy. In Singapore, 33 degrees, cloudy. In London, 19 degrees, cloudy. In Los Angeles, 38 degrees, clear. That's all for me. See you next time.

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1: Hello, I'm Kate, and I'll tell you about the weather in 4th of October and for the following day. In Santa Monica, 35 degrees, clear. In Orlando, 35 degrees, clear. In Atlanta, 21 degree, rain. In Chicago, 20 degrees, clear. In New York City, 21 degree, cloudy. In Columbus, 22 degrees, cloudy. In Louisville, 22 degrees, clear. Weather for tomorrow. In Santa Monica, 37 degrees, clear. In Orlando, 35 degrees, cloudy. In Atlanta, 25 degrees, clear. In Chicago, 19 degrees, clear. In New York City, 21 degree, clear. In Columbus, 17 degrees, clear. In Louisville, 15 degrees, clear. That's all for me. See you next time.

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2: Hello, I'm Kate, and I'll tell you about the weather in 4th of October and for the following day. In Brasilia, 26 degrees, clear. In Toronto, 18 degrees, clear. In Rome, 25 degrees, clear. In Yakutsk, 1 degree, cloudy. In Singapore, 33 degrees, cloudy. In London, 20 degrees, cloudy. In Los Angeles, 38 degrees, clear. Weather for tomorrow. In Brasilia, 20 degrees, rain. In Toronto, 13 degrees, clear. In Rome, 25 degrees, cloudy. In Yakutsk, minus 1 degree, cloudy. In Singapore, 33 degrees, cloudy. In London, 19 degrees, cloudy. In Los Angeles, 38 degrees, clear. That's all for me. See you next time.

Hello, I'm Kate, and I'll tell you about the weather in 4th of October and for the following day. In Santa Monica, 35 degrees, clear. In Orlando, 35 degrees, clear. In Atlanta, 21 degree, rain. In Chicago, 20 degrees, clear. In New York City, 21 degree, cloudy. In Columbus, 22 degrees, cloudy. In Louisville, 22 degrees, clear. Weather for tomorrow. In Santa Monica, 37 degrees, clear. In Orlando, 35 degrees, cloudy. In Atlanta, 25 degrees, clear. In Chicago, 19 degrees, clear. In New York City, 21 degree, clear. In Columbus, 17 degrees, clear. In Louisville, 15 degrees, clear. That's all for me. See you next time.

Hello, I'm Kate, and I'll tell you about the weather in 4th of October and for the following day. In Santa Monica, 35 degrees, clear. In Orlando, 35 degrees, clear. In Atlanta, 21 degree, rain. In Chicago, 20 degrees, clear. In New York City, 21 degree, cloudy. In Columbus, 22 degrees, cloudy. In Louisville, 22 degrees, clear. Weather for tomorrow. In Santa Monica, 37 degrees, clear. In Orlando, 35 degrees, cloudy. In Atlanta, 25 degrees, clear. In Chicago, 19 degrees, clear. In New York City, 21 degree, clear. In Columbus, 17 degrees, clear. In Louisville, 15 degrees, clear. That's all for me. See you next time.

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0: Hello, I'm Kate, and I'll tell you about the weather in 4th of October and for the following day.
1: In Brasilia,
0: 26 degrees, clear. In Toronto, 18 degrees, clear. In Rome, 25 degrees, clear. In Yakutsk, 1 degree, cloudy. In Singapore, 33 degrees, cloudy. In London, 20 degrees, cloudy. In Los Angeles, 38 degrees, clear. Weather for tomorrow. In Brasilia, 20 degrees, rain. In Toronto, 13 degrees, clear. In Rome, 25 degrees, cloudy. In Yakutsk, minus 1 degree, cloudy. In Singapore, 33 degrees, cloudy. In London, 19 degrees, cloudy. In Los Angeles, 38 degrees, clear. That's all for me. See you next time.
2: Breathe in. Too late. We are ready. At top speed. Mate.
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1: Hello, I'm Kate, and I'll tell you about the weather in 4th of October and for the following day. In Santa Monica, 35 degrees, clear. In Orlando, 35 degrees, clear. In Atlanta, 21 degree, rain. In Chicago, 20 degrees, clear. In New York City, 21 degree, cloudy. In Columbus, 22 degrees, cloudy. In Louisville, 22 degrees, clear. Weather for tomorrow. In Santa Monica, 37 degrees, clear. In Orlando, 35 degrees, cloudy. In Atlanta, 25 degrees, clear. In Chicago, 19 degrees, clear. In New York City, 21 degree, clear. In Columbus, 17 degrees, clear. In Louisville, 15 degrees, clear. That's all for me. See you next time.

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Hello, I'm Kate, and I'll tell you about the weather in 4th of October and for the following day. In Santa Monica, 35 degrees, clear. In Orlando, 35 degrees, clear. In Atlanta, 21 degree, rain. In Chicago, 20 degrees, clear. In New York City, 21 degree, cloudy. In Columbus, 22 degrees, cloudy. In Louisville, 22 degrees, clear. Weather for tomorrow. In Santa Monica, 37 degrees, clear. In Orlando, 35 degrees, cloudy. In Atlanta, 25 degrees, clear. In Chicago, 19 degrees, clear. In New York City, 21 degree, clear. In Columbus, 17 degrees, clear. In Louisville, 15 degrees, clear. That's all for me. See you next time.

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2: Hello, I'm Kate, and I'll tell you about the weather in 4th of October and for the following day. In Brasilia, 26 degrees, clear. In Toronto, 18 degrees, clear. In Rome, 25 degrees, clear. In Yakutsk, 1 degree, cloudy. In Singapore, 33 degrees, cloudy. In London, 20 degrees, cloudy. In Los Angeles, 38 degrees, clear. Weather for tomorrow. In Brasilia, 20 degrees, rain. In Toronto, 13 degrees, clear. In Rome, 25 degrees, cloudy. In Yakutsk, minus 1 degree, cloudy. In Singapore, 33 degrees, cloudy. In London, 19 degrees, cloudy. In Los Angeles, 38 degrees, clear. That's all for me. See you next time.

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1: Hello, I'm Kate, and I'll tell you about the weather in 4th of October and for the following day. In Santa Monica, 35 degrees, clear. In Orlando, 35 degrees, clear. In Atlanta, 21 degree, rain. In Chicago, 20 degrees, clear. In New York City, 21 degree, cloudy. In Columbus, 22 degrees, cloudy. In Louisville, 22 degrees, clear. Weather for tomorrow. In Santa Monica, 37 degrees, clear. In Orlando, 35 degrees, cloudy. In Atlanta, 25 degrees, clear. In Chicago, 19 degrees, clear. In New York City, 21 degree, clear. In Columbus, 17 degrees, clear. In Louisville, 15 degrees, clear. That's all for me. See you next time.

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Hello, I'm Kate, and I'll tell you about the weather in 4th of October and for the following day. In Santa Monica, 35 degrees, clear. In Orlando, 35 degrees, clear. In Atlanta, 21 degree, rain. In Chicago, 20 degrees, clear. In New York City, 21 degree, cloudy. In Columbus, 22 degrees, cloudy. In Louisville, 22 degrees, clear. Weather for tomorrow. In Santa Monica, 37 degrees, clear. In Orlando, 35 degrees, cloudy. In Atlanta, 25 degrees, clear. In Chicago, 19 degrees, clear. In New York City, 21 degree, clear. In Columbus, 17 degrees, clear. In Louisville, 15 degrees, clear. That's all for me. See you next time.

0: Hello, I'm Kate, and I'll tell you about the weather in 4th of October and for the following day.
1: In Brasilia,
0: 26 degrees, clear.
1: In Toronto, 18 degrees, clear.
0: In Rome, 25 degrees, clear.
1: In Yakutsk,
0: 1 degree, cloudy.
1: In Singapore,
0: 33 degrees, cloudy.
1: In London,
0: 20 degrees, cloudy.
1: In Los Angeles,
0: 38 degrees, clear.
1: Weather for tomorrow.
0: In Brasilia,
1: 20 degrees,
0: rain.
1: In Toronto,
0: 13 degrees,
1: clear.
0: In Rome, 25 degrees,
1: cloudy.
0: In Yakutsk,
1: minus 1 degree,
0: cloudy.
1: In Singapore, 33 degrees,
0: cloudy.
1: In London,
0: 19 degrees,
1: cloudy.
0: In Los Angeles,
1: 38 degrees,
0: clear.
1: That's all for me. See you next time.

Hello, I'm Kate, and I'll tell you about the weather in 4th of October and for the following day. In Santa Monica, 35 degrees, clear. In Orlando, 35 degrees, clear. In Atlanta, 21 degree, rain. In Chicago, 20 degrees, clear. In New York City, 21 degree, cloudy. In Columbus, 22 degrees, cloudy. In Louisville, 22 degrees, clear. Weather for tomorrow. In Santa Monica, 37 degrees, clear. In Orlando, 35 degrees, cloudy. In Atlanta, 25 degrees, clear. In Chicago, 19 degrees, clear. In New York City, 21 degree, clear. In Columbus, 17 degrees, clear. In Louisville, 15 degrees, clear. That's all for me. See you next time.

Hello, I'm Kate, and I'll tell you about the weather in 4th of October and for the following day. In Santa Monica, 35 degrees, clear. In Orlando, 35 degrees, clear. In Atlanta, 21 degree, rain. In Chicago, 20 degrees, clear. In New York City, 21 degree, cloudy. In Columbus, 22 degrees, cloudy. In Louisville, 22 degrees, clear. Weather for tomorrow. In Santa Monica, 37 degrees, clear. In Orlando, 35 degrees, cloudy. In Atlanta, 25 degrees, clear. In Chicago, 19 degrees, clear. In New York City, 21 degree, clear. In Columbus, 17 degrees, clear. In Louisville, 15 degrees, clear. That's all for me. See you next time.

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2: Hello, I'm Kate, and I'll tell you about the weather in 4th of October and for the following day. In Brasilia, 26 degrees, clear. In Toronto, 18 degrees, clear. In Rome, 25 degrees, clear. In Yakutsk, 1 degree, cloudy. In Singapore, 33 degrees, cloudy. In London, 20 degrees, cloudy. In Los Angeles, 38 degrees, clear. Weather for tomorrow. In Brasilia, 20 degrees, rain. In Toronto, 13 degrees, clear. In Rome, 25 degrees, cloudy. In Yakutsk, minus 1 degree, cloudy. In Singapore, 33 degrees, cloudy. In London, 19 degrees, cloudy. In Los Angeles, 38 degrees, clear. That's all for me. See you next time.

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1: Hello, I'm Kate, and I'll tell you about the weather in 4th of October and for the following day. In Santa Monica, 35 degrees, clear. In Orlando, 35 degrees, clear. In Atlanta, 21 degree, rain. In Chicago, 20 degrees, clear. In New York City, 21 degree, cloudy. In Columbus, 22 degrees, cloudy. In Louisville, 22 degrees, clear. Weather for tomorrow. In Santa Monica, 37 degrees, clear. In Orlando, 35 degrees, cloudy. In Atlanta, 25 degrees, clear. In Chicago, 19 degrees, clear. In New York City, 21 degree, clear. In Columbus, 17 degrees, clear. In Louisville, 15 degrees, clear. That's all for me. See you next time.

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0: Hello, I'm Kate, and I'll tell you about the weather in 4th of October and for the following day.
1: In Brasilia, 26 degrees, clear. In Toronto, 18 degrees, clear. In Rome, 25 degrees, clear. In Yakutsk, 1 degree, cloudy. In Singapore, 33 degrees, cloudy. In London, 20 degrees, cloudy. In Los Angeles, 38 degrees, clear. Weather for tomorrow. In Brasilia, 20 degrees, rain. In Toronto, 13 degrees, clear. In Rome, 25 degrees, cloudy. In Yakutsk, minus 1 degree, cloudy. In Singapore, 33 degrees, cloudy. In London, 19 degrees, cloudy. In Los Angeles, 38 degrees, clear. That's all for me. See you next time.

Hello, I'm Kate, and I'll tell you about the weather in 4th of October and for the following day. In Santa Monica, 35 degrees, clear. In Orlando, 35 degrees, clear. In Atlanta, 21 degree, rain. In Chicago, 20 degrees, clear. In New York City, 21 degree, cloudy. In Columbus, 22 degrees, cloudy. In Louisville, 22 degrees, clear. Weather for tomorrow. In Santa Monica, 37 degrees, clear. In Orlando, 35 degrees, cloudy. In Atlanta, 25 degrees, clear. In Chicago, 19 degrees, clear. In New York City, 21 degree, clear. In Columbus, 17 degrees, clear. In Louisville, 15 degrees, clear. That's all for me. See you next time.

Hello, I'm Kate, and I'll tell you about the weather in 4th of October and for the following day. In Santa Monica, 35 degrees, clear. In Orlando, 35 degrees, clear. In Atlanta, 21 degree, rain. In Chicago, 20 degrees, clear. In New York City, 21 degree, cloudy. In Columbus, 22 degrees, cloudy. In Louisville, 22 degrees, clear. Weather for tomorrow. In Santa Monica, 37 degrees, clear. In Orlando, 35 degrees, cloudy. In Atlanta, 25 degrees, clear. In Chicago, 19 degrees, clear. In New York City, 21 degree, clear. In Columbus, 17 degrees, clear. In Louisville, 15 degrees, clear. That's all for me. See you next time.

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1: In Brasilia, 26 degrees, clear.
2: In Toronto, 18 degrees, clear.
1: In Rome, 25 degrees, clear.
2: In Yakutsk, 1 degree, cloudy.
1: In Singapore, 33 degrees, cloudy.
2: In London, 20 degrees, cloudy.
1: In Los Angeles, 38 degrees, clear.
2: Weather for tomorrow. In Brasilia, 20 degrees, rain.
1: In Toronto, 13 degrees, clear.
2: In Rome, 25 degrees, cloudy.
1: In Yakutsk, minus 1 degree, cloudy.
2: In Singapore, 33 degrees, cloudy.
1: In London, 19 degrees, cloudy.
2: In Los Angeles, 38 degrees, clear.
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2: Hello, I'm Kate, and I'll tell you about the weather in 4th of October and for the following day. In Santa Monica, 35 degrees, clear. In Orlando, 35 degrees, clear. In Atlanta, 21 degree, rain. In Chicago, 20 degrees, clear. In New York City, 21 degree, cloudy. In Columbus, 22 degrees, cloudy. In Louisville, 22 degrees, clear. Weather for tomorrow. In Santa Monica, 37 degrees, clear. In Orlando, 35 degrees, cloudy. In Atlanta, 25 degrees, clear. In Chicago, 19 degrees, clear. In New York City, 21 degree, clear. In Columbus, 17 degrees, clear. In Louisville, 15 degrees, clear. That's all for me. See you next time.

Hello, I'm Kate, and I'll tell you about the weather in 4th of October and for the following day. In Santa Monica, 35 degrees, clear. In Orlando, 35 degrees, clear. In Atlanta, 21 degree, rain. In Chicago, 20 degrees, clear. In New York City, 21 degree, cloudy. In Columbus, 22 degrees, cloudy. In Louisville, 22 degrees, clear. Weather for tomorrow. In Santa Monica, 37 degrees, clear. In Orlando, 35 degrees, cloudy. In Atlanta, 25 degrees, clear. In Chicago, 19 degrees, clear. In New York City, 21 degree, clear. In Columbus, 17 degrees, clear. In Louisville, 15 degrees, clear. That's all for me. See you next time.

Hello, I'm Kate, and I'll tell you about the weather in 4th of October and for the following day. In Brasilia, 26 degrees, clear. In Toronto, 18 degrees, clear. In Rome, 25 degrees, clear. In Yakutsk, 1 degree, cloudy. In Singapore, 33 degrees, cloudy. In London, 20 degrees, cloudy. In Los Angeles, 38 degrees, clear. Weather for tomorrow. In Brasilia, 20 degrees, rain. In Toronto, 13 degrees, clear. In Rome, 25 degrees, cloudy. In Yakutsk, minus 1 degree, cloudy. In Singapore, 33 degrees, cloudy. In London, 19 degrees, cloudy. In Los Angeles, 38 degrees, clear. That's all for me. See you next time.

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3: Hello, I'm Kate, and I'll tell you about the weather in 4th of October and for the following day. In Santa Monica, 35 degrees, clear. In Orlando, 35 degrees, clear. In Atlanta, 21 degree, rain. In Chicago, 20 degrees, clear. In New York City, 21 degree, cloudy. In Columbus, 22 degrees, cloudy. In Louisville, 22 degrees, clear. Weather for tomorrow. In Santa Monica, 37 degrees, clear. In Orlando, 35 degrees, cloudy. In Atlanta, 25 degrees, clear. In Chicago, 19 degrees, clear. In New York City, 21 degree, clear. In Columbus, 17 degrees, clear. In Louisville, 15 degrees, clear. That's all for me. See you next time.

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Hello, I'm Kate, and I'll tell you about the weather in 4th of October and for the following day. In Santa Monica, 35 degrees, clear. In Orlando, 35 degrees, clear. In Atlanta, 21 degree, rain. In Chicago, 20 degrees, clear. In New York City, 21 degree, cloudy. In Columbus, 22 degrees, cloudy. In Louisville, 22 degrees, clear. Weather for tomorrow. In Santa Monica, 37 degrees, clear. In Orlando, 35 degrees, cloudy. In Atlanta, 25 degrees, clear. In Chicago, 19 degrees, clear. In New York City, 21 degree, clear. In Columbus, 17 degrees, clear. In Louisville, 15 degrees, clear. That's all for me. See you next time.

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2: Hello, I'm Kate, and I'll tell you about the weather in 4th of October and for the following day. In Brasilia, 26 degrees, clear. In Toronto, 18 degrees, clear. In Rome, 25 degrees, clear. In Yakutsk, 1 degree, cloudy. In Singapore, 33 degrees, cloudy. In London, 20 degrees, cloudy. In Los Angeles, 38 degrees, clear. Weather for tomorrow. In Brasilia, 20 degrees, rain. In Toronto, 13 degrees, clear. In Rome, 25 degrees, cloudy. In Yakutsk, minus 1 degree, cloudy. In Singapore, 33 degrees, cloudy. In London, 19 degrees, cloudy. In Los Angeles, 38 degrees, clear. That's all for me. See you next time.

Hello, I'm Kate, and I'll tell you about the weather in 4th of October and for the following day. In Santa Monica, 35 degrees, clear. In Orlando, 35 degrees, clear. In Atlanta, 21 degree, rain. In Chicago, 20 degrees, clear. In New York City, 21 degree, cloudy. In Columbus, 22 degrees, cloudy. In Louisville, 22 degrees, clear.

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Hello, I'm Kate, and I'll tell you about the weather in 4th of October and for the following day. In Santa Monica, 35 degrees, clear. In Orlando, 35 degrees, clear. In Atlanta, 21 degree, rain. In Chicago, 20 degrees, clear. In New York City, 21 degree, cloudy. In Columbus, 22 degrees, cloudy. In Louisville, 22 degrees, clear. Weather for tomorrow. In Santa Monica, 37 degrees, clear. In Orlando, 35 degrees, cloudy. In Atlanta, 25 degrees, clear. In Chicago, 19 degrees, clear. In New York City, 21 degree, clear. In Columbus, 17 degrees, clear. In Louisville, 15 degrees, clear. That's all for me. See you next time.

0: Hello, I'm Kate, and I'll tell you about the weather in 4th of October and for the following day.
1: In Brasilia, 26 degrees, clear. In Toronto, 18 degrees, clear. In Rome, 25 degrees, clear. In Yakutsk, 1 degree, cloudy. In Singapore, 33 degrees, cloudy. In London, 20 degrees, cloudy. In Los Angeles, 38 degrees, clear. Weather for tomorrow. In Brasilia, 20 degrees, rain. In Toronto, 13 degrees, clear. In Rome, 25 degrees, cloudy. In Yakutsk, minus 1 degree, cloudy. In Singapore, 33 degrees, cloudy. In London, 19 degrees, cloudy. In Los Angeles, 38 degrees, clear. That's all for me. See you next time.

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Hello, I'm Kate, and I'll tell you about the weather in 4th of October and for the following day. In Santa Monica, 35 degrees, clear. In Orlando, 35 degrees, clear. In Atlanta, 21 degree, rain. In Chicago, 20 degrees, clear. In New York City, 21 degree, cloudy. In Columbus, 22 degrees, cloudy. In Louisville, 22 degrees, clear. Weather for tomorrow. In Santa Monica, 37 degrees, clear. In Orlando, 35 degrees, cloudy. In Atlanta, 25 degrees, clear. In Chicago, 19 degrees, clear. In New York City, 21 degree, clear. In Columbus, 17 degrees, clear. In Louisville, 15 degrees, clear. That's all for me. See you next time.

Hello, I'm Kate, and I'll tell you about the weather in 4th of October and for the following day. In Santa Monica, 35 degrees, clear. In Orlando, 35 degrees, clear. In Atlanta, 21 degree, rain. In Chicago, 20 degrees, clear. In New York City, 21 degree, cloudy. In Columbus, 22 degrees, cloudy. In Louisville, 22 degrees, clear. Weather for tomorrow. In Santa Monica, 37 degrees, clear. In Orlando, 35 degrees, cloudy. In Atlanta, 25 degrees, clear. In Chicago, 19 degrees, clear. In New York City, 21 degree, clear. In Columbus, 17 degrees, clear. In Louisville, 15 degrees, clear. That's all for me. See you next time.

0: Hello, I'm Kate, and I'll tell you about the weather in 4th of October and for the following day.
1: In Brasilia, 26 degrees, clear.
2: In Toronto, 18 degrees, clear.
3: In Rome, 25 degrees, clear.
4: In Yakutsk, 1 degree, cloudy.
5: In Singapore, 33 degrees, cloudy.
6: In London, 20 degrees, cloudy.
7: In Los Angeles, 38 degrees, clear.
8: Weather for tomorrow.
9: In Brasilia, 20 degrees, rain.
10: In Toronto, 13 degrees, clear.
11: In Rome, 25 degrees, cloudy.
12: In Yakutsk, -1 degree, cloudy.
13: In Singapore, 33 degrees, cloudy.
14: In London, 19 degrees, cloudy.
15: In Los Angeles, 38 degrees, clear.
16: That's all for me. See you next time.

Hello, I'm Kate, and I'll tell you about the weather in 4th of October and for the following day. In Santa Monica, 35 degrees, clear. In Orlando, 35 degrees, clear. In Atlanta, 21 degree, rain. In Chicago, 20 degrees, clear. In New York City, 21 degree, cloudy. In Columbus, 22 degrees, cloudy. In Louisville, 22 degrees, clear. Weather for tomorrow. In Santa Monica, 37 degrees, clear. In Orlando, 35 degrees, cloudy. In Atlanta, 25 degrees, clear. In Chicago, 19 degrees, clear. In New York City, 21 degree, clear. In Columbus, 17 degrees, clear. In Louisville, 15 degrees, clear. That's all for me. See you next time.

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Hello, I'm Kate, and I'll tell you about the weather in 4th of October and for the following day. In Santa Monica, 35 degrees, clear. In Orlando, 35 degrees, clear. In Atlanta, 21 degree, rain. In Chicago, 20 degrees, clear. In New York City, 21 degree, cloudy. In Columbus, 22 degrees, cloudy. In Louisville, 22 degrees, clear. Weather for tomorrow. In Santa Monica, 37 degrees, clear. In Orlando, 35 degrees, cloudy. In Atlanta, 25 degrees, clear. In Chicago, 19 degrees, clear. In New York City, 21 degree, clear. In Columbus, 17 degrees, clear. In Louisville, 15 degrees, clear. That's all for me. See you next time.

0: Hello, I'm Kate, and I'll tell you about the weather in 4th of October and for the following day.
1: In Brasilia,
0: 26 degrees, clear. In Toronto, 18 degrees, clear. In Rome, 25 degrees, clear. In Yakutsk, 1 degree, cloudy. In Singapore, 33 degrees, cloudy. In London, 20 degrees, cloudy. In Los Angeles, 38 degrees, clear. Weather for tomorrow. In Brasilia, 20 degrees, rain. In Toronto, 13 degrees, clear. In Rome, 25 degrees, cloudy. In Yakutsk, minus 1 degree, cloudy. In Singapore, 33 degrees, cloudy. In London, 19 degrees, cloudy. In Los Angeles, 38 degrees, clear. That's all for me. See you next time.
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Hello, I'm Kate, and I'll tell you about the weather in 4th of October and for the following day. In Santa Monica, 35 degrees, clear. In Orlando, 35 degrees, clear. In Atlanta, 21 degree, rain. In Chicago, 20 degrees, clear. In New York City, 21 degree, cloudy. In Columbus, 22 degrees, cloudy. In Louisville, 22 degrees, clear. Weather for tomorrow. In Santa Monica, 37 degrees, clear. In Orlando, 35 degrees, cloudy. In Atlanta, 25 degrees, clear. In Chicago, 19 degrees, clear. In New York City, 21 degree, clear. In Columbus, 17 degrees, clear. In Louisville, 15 degrees, clear. That's all for me. See you next time.

0: Hello, I'm Kate, and I'll tell you about the weather in 4th of October and for the following day.
1: In Brasilia,
0: 26 degrees, clear.
1: In Toronto,
0: 18 degrees, clear.
1: In Rome,
0: 25 degrees, clear.
1: In Yakutsk,
0: 1 degree, cloudy.
1: In Singapore,
0: 33 degrees, cloudy.
1: In London,
0: 20 degrees, cloudy.
1: In Los Angeles,
0: 38 degrees, clear.
1: Weather for tomorrow.
0: In Brasilia,
1: 20 degrees,
0: rain.
1: In Toronto,
0: 13 degrees,
1: clear.
0: In Rome,
1: 25 degrees,
0: cloudy.
1: In Yakutsk,
0: minus 1 degree,
1: cloudy.
0: In Singapore, 33 degrees,
1: cloudy.
0: In London,
1: 19 degrees,
0: cloudy.
1: In Los Angeles,
0: 38 degrees,
1: clear.
0: That's all for me. See you next time.

I'm Kate, and I'll tell you about the weather in 4th of October and for the following day. In Santa Monica, 35 degrees, clear. In Orlando, 35 degrees, clear. In Atlanta, 21 degree, rain. In Chicago, 20 degrees, clear. In New York City, 21 degree, cloudy. In Columbus, 22 degrees, cloudy. In Louisville, 22 degrees, clear. Weather for tomorrow. In Santa Monica, 37 degrees, clear. In Orlando, 35 degrees, cloudy. In Atlanta, 25 degrees, clear. In Chicago, 19 degrees, clear. In New York City, 21 degree, clear. In Columbus, 17 degrees, clear. In Louisville, 15 degrees, clear. That's all for me. See you next time.

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1: Hello, I'm Kate, and I'll tell you about the weather in 4th of October and for the following day. In Santa Monica, 35 degrees, clear. In Orlando, 35 degrees, clear. In Atlanta, 21 degree, rain. In Chicago, 20 degrees, clear. In New York City, 21 degree, cloudy. In Columbus, 22 degrees, cloudy. In Louisville, 22 degrees, clear. Weather for tomorrow. In Santa Monica, 37 degrees, clear. In Orlando, 35 degrees, cloudy. In Atlanta, 25 degrees, clear. In Chicago, 19 degrees, clear. In New York City, 21 degree, clear. In Columbus, 17 degrees, clear. In Louisville, 15 degrees, clear. That's all for me. See you next time.

0: Hello, I'm Kate, and I'll tell you about the weather in 4th of October and for the following day.
1: In Brasilia, 26 degrees, clear. In Toronto, 18 degrees, clear. In Rome, 25 degrees, clear. In Yakutsk, 1 degree, cloudy. In Singapore, 33 degrees, cloudy. In London, 20 degrees, cloudy. In Los Angeles, 38 degrees, clear. Weather for tomorrow. In Brasilia, 20 degrees, rain. In Toronto, 13 degrees, clear. In Rome, 25 degrees, cloudy. In Yakutsk, minus 1 degree, cloudy. In Singapore, 33 degrees, cloudy. In London, 19 degrees, cloudy. In Los Angeles, 38 degrees, clear. That's all for me. See you next time.
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1: Hello, I'm Kate, and I'll tell you about the weather in 4th of October and for the following day. In Santa Monica, 35 degrees, clear. In Orlando, 35 degrees, clear. In Atlanta, 21 degree, rain. In Chicago, 20 degrees, clear. In New York City, 21 degree, cloudy. In Columbus, 22 degrees, cloudy. In Louisville, 22 degrees, clear. Weather for tomorrow. In Santa Monica, 37 degrees, clear. In Orlando, 35 degrees, cloudy. In Atlanta, 25 degrees, clear. In Chicago, 19 degrees, clear. In New York City, 21 degree, clear. In Columbus, 17 degrees, clear. In Louisville, 15 degrees, clear. That's all for me. See you next time.

0: here.
1: Hello, I'm Kate, and I'll tell you about the weather in 4th of October and for the following day. In Santa Monica, 35 degrees, clear. In Orlando, 35 degrees, clear. In Atlanta, 21 degree, rain. In Chicago, 20 degrees, clear. In New York City, 21 degree, cloudy. In Columbus, 22 degrees, cloudy. In Louisville, 22 degrees, clear. Weather for tomorrow. In Santa Monica, 37 degrees, clear. In Orlando, 35 degrees, cloudy. In Atlanta, 25 degrees, clear. In Chicago, 19 degrees, clear. In New York City, 21 degree, clear. In Columbus, 17 degrees, clear. In Louisville, 15 degrees, clear. That's all for me. See you next time.

0: Hello, I'm Kate, and I'll tell you about the weather in 4th of October and for the following day.
1: In Brasilia, 26 degrees, clear. In Toronto, 18 degrees, clear. In Rome, 25 degrees, clear. In Yakutsk, 1 degree, cloudy. In Singapore, 33 degrees, cloudy. In London, 20 degrees, cloudy. In Los Angeles, 38 degrees, clear. Weather for tomorrow. In Brasilia, 20 degrees, rain. In Toronto, 13 degrees, clear. In

Rome, 25 degrees, cloudy. In Yakutsk, minus 1 degree, cloudy. In Singapore, 33 degrees, cloudy. In London, 19 degrees, cloudy. In Los Angeles, 38 degrees, clear. That's all for me. See you next time.

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Hello, I'm Kate, and I'll tell you about the weather in 4th of October and for the following day. In Santa Monica, 35 degrees, clear. In Orlando, 35 degrees, clear. In Atlanta, 21 degree, rain. In Chicago, 20 degrees, clear. In New York City, 21 degree, cloudy. In Columbus, 22 degrees, cloudy. In Louisville, 22 degrees, clear. Weather for tomorrow. In Santa Monica, 37 degrees, clear. In Orlando, 35 degrees, cloudy. In Atlanta, 25 degrees, clear. In Chicago, 19 degrees, clear. In New York City, 21 degree, clear. In Columbus, 17 degrees, clear. In Louisville, 15 degrees, clear. That's all for me. See you next time.